0: like one specific human trait like a woman could have, what would you like in a woman?
1: Kind and Latina.
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3: Amigo, si la ves, dile que tú me viste diferente. 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

0: partes. Pontexa.
1: Shady Aftermath. We in the club all the time. It's a problem, pop off. Don't try to act like you don't know who we be, neither.

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1: Oh, it's beautiful. But wait a minute, isn't this...
0: Yeah, yes it is.
1: But I thought the old lady dropped it into the ocean in the air.

0: what, like, one specific human trait, like, a woman could have? What would you like in a woman?
1: Kind and Latina.
2: En todas partes. Pontexa.